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11: And now, the weather.
12: Outside, gloomy skies, a persistent drizzle, and a chilly wind blowing from the west, north, east, and south. But inside, temperatures of toasty warm with a high chance of plush rugs, soft lighting, and snuggly throws. 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
2: Welcome, quiz fans. 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Which iconic All Heroes No Zeros musical group is made up of Freddie, Brian, Roger, and John? Time's up. 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
1: Outside, gloomy skies, a persistent drizzle, and a chilly wind blowing from the west, north, east, and south.
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11: 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Okay. Just verify your glute profile here, then the haptic stabilizer should auto-calibrate.
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11: 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And you're done. Just synchronize the AI index.
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15: The top stories this hour. The Pope has been diagnosed with a common form of lung cancer following an operation in Rome. The Vatican's confirmed Leo, who's 71, successfully had a lower lobe of his right lung removed during the procedure. An examination revealed adenocarcinoma. Andy Burnham's expected to use the Ukrainian president's visit to Downing Street later to announce an acceleration of military help. It's thought the Prime Minister will also promise further rounds of sanctions on Russia. It's after Donald Trump made a deal to ease restrictions on Russian diesel ahead of the US midterm elections. But speaking yesterday, the president insisted he's also supporting Kyiv.
16: We are helping them and we are sharing intel. We want the war to end. So we're working with them and with Russia on getting the war to end.
15: The family of a man who was killed by a tiger at Yorkshire Wildlife Park say he suffered from significant mental illness over a number of years. In a statement, William Chapman's family paid tribute to him, saying they are utterly devastated by his loss. The boss of MI5's issued a stark warning that Russia and Iran are stepping up hybrid campaigns against the UK. Sir Ken McCallum's given his annual update on terror threats and says AI could be used to create killer bioweapons. Arsenal scored all their goals in 7 second-half minutes to get past Lille 3-0 and continue their winning start in the Champions League. Boss Mikel Arteta said they were much better after the break.
17: The moment we made a change at halftime in terms of certain positions and the technical level increased and we attacked the spaces where we thought that we could help them. It was a joy to watch. The three goals were unbelievable. The connections, the timings, the quality that they delivered to score.
15: But Manchester United's poor run of form continues with a 2-0 defeat away to Atletico Madrid. And England can look forward to a Women's World Cup qualification playoff final after thrashing Greece 5-0. Scotland also through 5-2 overall, having got past the Czech Republic 3-2. From Sky News, I'm Imani Rana.

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2: The top stories this hour. The Pope has been diagnosed with a common form of lung cancer following an operation in Rome. The Vatican has confirmed Leo, who's 71, successfully had a lower lobe of his right lung removed during the procedure. An examination revealed a diagnosis of adenocarcinoma. Gavin Ashenden, the Associate Director of the Catholic Herald, says it's very sad news.
19: He'll have 1.4 billion people praying for him. And it's a reminder that we've all, our lives are lent to us and we have to return them, but we're praying that he'll recover fully.
2: Downing Street confirms Andy Burnham will host the Ukrainian President Volodymyr Zelensky today. The PM's expected to offer him more military support. The family of a man who died after being mauled by a tiger at a zoo near Doncaster on Saturday say he'd suffered from significant mental illness. William Chapman was a former child actor who appeared in programmes on the BBC and ITV. Yorkshire Wildlife Park remains closed today. Football supporters and the government are demanding an action plan to save the national game. The independent regulators revealed 94% of clubs are loss-making, living on the edge of financial disaster and over-reliant on owners to bankroll them. In sport, pressure's continuing to build on Man U's head coach Michael Carrick. They lost 2-0 at Atletico Madrid in the Champions League, registering just 2 wins in 9 games across all competitions. Immediately after the defeat, United defender Lisandro Martinez lashed out at the club's hierarchy and lack of summer investment. It caught Carrick on the hop.
20: Straight after a game for me is not the time to talk about that interview because I've not seen it. I don't doubt the togetherness or the willingness to do things to win, so I know results wise and it's easy to look and think there's something deeply wrong because we haven't won enough games, so I understand that.
2: Arsenal beat Lille 3-0, all the goals coming in 7 second half minutes. And Sir Michael Palin's cancelled his upcoming book tour after falling at home and fracturing 3 ribs. The 83-year-old apologised to fans in an Instagram post. From Sky News, I'm Imani Rana.

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10: The top stories this hour. 1,000 people a year end up in hospital in Wales with a condition health bosses say could be prevented. Public Health Wales is urging pregnant women and elderly people to get vaccinated against RSV. It's a virus that often passes without harm but can cause breathing problems for those with weakened immune systems. Chris Johnson's head of their vaccine programme.
11: Nobody wants to see their loved ones in hospital struggling to breathe. So when that's preventable with a straightforward vaccine, we really do advise that, you know, everyone goes out and gets it if they're eligible.
10: People across Wales could soon get mental health support on the same day they ask for it.
12: You're asking people to phone up repeatedly at 7:30 in the morning to then perhaps go in person to talk to a GP to then get a referral and then to wait again.
10: The Welsh Government's hoping a new no wrong door policy will mean people can get help straight away instead of needing a referral or being bounced between services. Mind Cymru says it's a step in the right direction. A Leonard Parrott works there. She says people shouldn't have to keep asking for support.
12: That is a lot, especially as might well be that somebody doesn't want to be awake at 7:30 in the morning. They are too ill.
10: A man's been ordered to pay more than £1,000 after dumping construction waste near Neath. Shane Richards was hired to remove plasterboard and plaster from a site, but dumped it near a disused mine instead. He's also been given a 12-month community order. sport now, and Wales's women are through to the World Cup playoff final after a 4-0 aggregate win over Albania last night. Cymru will now face Norway for a place at next year's tournament in Brazil. Meanwhile, in the Championship, Swansea remain top of the table after a 1-0 win away at Millwall. Cardiff thumped Watford 5-1 in the Welsh capital. And Lena Dunham's show Girls is being revived. All four original cast members are returning for the limited 5-episode run.
0: Weather.
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10: A mostly dry day across Wales with plenty of sunny spells, highs of 18 degrees. That's the latest. I'm Tom Rees.
0: Swansea Bay's best music with Lee and Claire at breakfast.
4: Just gone six. Good morning. Happy Wednesday.
1: Hello. Good morning.
4: And we'll start with Brittany.

0: Bye.
1: Ava Max, Sweet But Psycho. We always say it. These Wednesdays roll around quickly like the Mondays do.
0: They do, but I love a Wednesday because it's almost at the weekend, almost there.
1: Mm, and Celebrity Traitors is tomorrow, so we're a day closer to that as well.
0: Yes.
1: None of this is bad. None of this is bad.
0: You're right. It is a good day.
1: It'll be Halloween parties in a minute. That'll be good.
0: You're right. Yeah, absolutely right.
1: And then straight off the back of that, we'll be starting to play the first set of You Know What. The old festive hits. Didn't want to mention it. But yeah, can't be long awake, innit? Can't be too far off.
0: No, and I decorate earlier every year, so I'm getting closer to the 1st of November, so it's all good.
1: Don't you dare.
0: That is too early.
1: That's too early. Sienna Spyro.

0: Woo-hoo. 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
1: Good, love it. 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
14: A quiet start for the roads this Wednesday morning. 49 to the Caldera. The M4 is moving well. All approaches are clear. 465 to Llandarcy. For the A4067 towards Ynysforogan at 45. The A483 to Penllygec open well. There's no delays towards Llangyfeilach or Llansamlet. And it's moving for Swansea in the City 5. The A483 to Penllygec open well. There's no delays towards Llangyfeilach.

0: this Friday.
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0: Rufus and Chaka Khan's Ain't Nobody on a Wednesday morning. Come on, what more do you need? Other than the 10 to 10 minute teaser. Yes.
1: Yeah. Apart from that's what we need. That's what we need. All right, it is time.
0: I'm ready for you.
1: Okay. 07740-938-500 is the WhatsApp number if you want to get involved and have a guess for this. 42% of Brits say they've lied about this to avoid embarrassment. It's a big number.
0: It is. Not when you've dripped tea down your trousers or you've... No, because you'd be telling the truth, wouldn't you? You'd be saying, you're trying to make an excuse.
1: The lie would be the tea.
0: Yeah, the lie would be the tea.
1: It's the tap. The tap came on too quickly.
0: But then that does happen and then you haven't got it. Yeah, it's a nightmare.
1: Just don't say anything. Don't draw attention to it.
0: You're right. That's the winning rule of life. Yeah. But you feel you need to.
1: You do. So 42% of Brits say they've lied about this to avoid embarrassment. Swansea Bay
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1: Just something about you. When I'm looking at you, whatever. Keep looking at me. Getting scared now. Right? Don't feel me, baby. It's just a

0: Pitbull and Kesha. 42, was it, percent? I can't remember. It was a big number.
1: Yes.
0: Big number.
1: 42% of Brits say they've lied about this to avoid embarrassment. 07740938500 is the WhatsApp number. Sarah says their age.
0: I suppose so, yeah.
1: Yeah, yeah. Let's have a look. How much they paid for something, says Dave. And Robin Neath says their salary. Their weight, says Emma. Why they left their last job, says Jason.
0: Mm.
1: And Kelly says how many alcoholic drinks they've had.
0: Salary's a good one because, you know, you can work either way with your salary,
1: yeah,
0: can't you?
1: Yeah, you can be embarrassed it's too high or embarrassed too low.
0: But in Finland, if you want to know how much someone earns, then you go to the local government office and you ask them. You ask, you put their name in and it'll tell you how much they earn.
1: What is that, then?
0: A freedom of information that you're entitled to know how much they are, like your neighbour earns and stuff.
1: Wow.
0: Or anyone. Yeah. So can't get away with it.
1: Yeah, that's wild.
0: It is wild, isn't it? Right, keep guesses coming through.
2: Breakfast. With Peter Lynn and Partners. Need to write or update your will? Talk to the experts today.
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10: Good morning. The M4 moving 49 to the Caldra this Wednesday morning. All approaches are moving 465 to Llandarcy and the A467 towards Ynysforgan at 45. The A483 towards Pentlegar at 47 moving well. And so is Swansea in the city centre for Oystermouth Road, Mumbles Road, Fabian Way and Key Parade. Gowerton clear for the Victoria Road roundabout on the A484 and across Lochaber Bridge. It's also moving for Carmarthen Road, Forest Bach Cross. That's the latest. I'm Hannah Cox.
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0: Cher. Cher. If I could turn back time. It's our Cher. Every time I hear Cher, it reminds me of that. Cilla Black.
1: Really?
0: Well, you said Cher. Cher.
1: Oh, I see.
0: Yeah.
1: Yeah. Yeah, because it's Claire as well.
0: Claire. Oh, our Claire. What?
1: But I'm sure, because she's Liverpudlian, isn't she? But I know Liverpudlian people and they still call me Claire.
0: Why yeah, I don't know. Claire? No idea.
1: You know, odd anyway.
0: Anyway, 10 to 10 minute teaser is here. We digress.
1: Okay,
0: as
1: 42% of Brits say they've lied about this to avoid embarrassment. Let's have a look here. Steve says how much debt they're in. Rachel says whether they've watched a really popular film. I mean, don't lie about that, because of course you get caught out immediately.
0: True. Yeah.
1: What do you
0: have
1: think?
0: You seen?
1: What about this bit? What was your favourite bit?
0: Yes. Good.
1: Let's have a look. Oh, Paul's in with the right answer. Well done, Paul. Gemma says, how often they shower? I don't go around asking people how often they shower.
0: Who would ask that? And why volunteer that?
1: Oh, I quite like Chris's as well, whether they know who a celebrity is. We're just flat out. I don't know who that is.
0: No, no idea. No.
1: Absolutely don't know who that is.
0: Flo Rida, David Guetta, and the big reveal is coming up. No,

0: Chainsmokers, Coldplay, something just like this. Right, so Wednesday then. I've got no idea about today's either, to be fair.
1: Okay, we got to say well done to Paul, who slipped in with the right answer a little bit earlier on. 42% of Brits say they've lied about this to avoid embarrassment.
2: Yeah.
1: It's how well they've done in exams.
2: Is that it?
1: Yeah.
0: You could probably look that up as well these days.
1: Yeah.
0: Right, coming up, we'll do the game with no name after seven, and your news update is next.
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11: The top stories this hour. Health bosses in Wales reckon 1,000 hospital trips a year could be avoided if more people get a simple vaccine. Public Health Wales wants pregnant women and elderly people to get the RSV jab. It protects against the virus that can trigger serious breathing problems in those with weakened immune systems. Welsh Government Minister Nerys Evans says the jab not only helps patients but also eases pressure on hospitals.
12: Vaccination is the best way that we can do that to protect our health and the health of our most vulnerable, but also protect the sustainability of our health service.
11: Same day, mental health support could soon be available to people in Wales under new Welsh Government plans.
13: We are facing the challenge of a system that's been under pressure for a very long time.
11: The idea is simple, a no-wrong-door approach, so nobody's turned away or shuffled between services before getting help. Mind Cymru's welcomed the move. Eleanor Parrott works there.
13: People can't access the support they need, and they've been passed from pillar to post by the time they get to us. We want to work with the Welsh Government to help make sure that this policy is really what the patient experiences.
11: A man's been ordered to pay more than £1,000 after dumping construction waste near Neath. Shane Richards was hired to remove plasterboard and plaster from a site but dumped it near a disused mine instead. He's been given a 12-month community order. Sport now, and Wales's women are through to the World Cup playoff final after a 4-0 aggregate win over Albania last night. Cymru will now face Norway for a place at next year's tournament in Brazil. Meanwhile, in the Championship, Swansea remain top of the table after a 1-0 win away at Millwall. Cardiff thumped Watford 5-1, while Wrexham stumbled to a 2-1 defeat at home to West Brom. And Lena Dunham's show Girls is being revived. All four original cast members are returning for the limited 5-episode run.
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11: A mostly dry day across Wales with plenty of sunny spells, highs of 18 degrees. That's the latest. I'm Tom Priest.
9: Swansea Bay. 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
0: With Lee and Claire. 7 o'clock. Good morning. Happy Wednesday.
1: Hello. Good morning. It's Lee and Claire with you.
0: And we'll start with Katy Perry's California Girls. This

0: Cat's eye animal. That's they are huge. No question, they are huge.
1: Yeah,
0: and getting
1: everywhere.
0: Bigger.
1: Everywhere.
0: Shall I tell you something else, or somebody else who's just as huge, or well, certainly bigger in some respects, and a bit of a national treasure?
1: Yes.
0: Congratulations. It's Sir Cliff Richard's birthday today.
1: Oh, happy birthday, Cliff.
0: And he's 86 today. I accidentally caught him or his calendar. I caught his calendar. Somebody going through his calendar for next year. Yeah, I thought I might buy it for you.
1: I'm all right.
0: Just
1: the one
0: for
1: the boat, isn't it? It's the one of the boat.
0: Yeah, but I've seen a lot of the pictures of it, and I didn't realise I'd seen that many. I was like, wow, look at the poses, wow.
1: Oh, I shared a while back when we first announced, because they release it in September, I think it was. Oh, it might have been August, actually, it got released.
0: You've got to get in early, haven't you?
1: And the reason we figured that was a lot of people buy them as gifts for Christmas. People, you know, calendar
0: do.
1: For Christmas, isn't it? And I did enjoy some time putting you in the Cliff Richard poses in the calendar.
0: Yeah.
1: So I probably need to, as it's his birthday, I might share that again on
0: no, let's not do that.
1: On Facebook.
0: Let's not
1: today.
0: Do that.
1: So people can see you
0: let's
1: in your little
0: do
1: boat
0: that.
1: Hat.
0: However, yeah, I genuinely may buy that for you. It's only $6.99 at the moment, so...
1: Oh, it's gone down. It was 15 quid when we talked about it first.
0: It's a bargain.
1: I don't think the sales are doing well at the moment, though.
0: Well, you don't know. I mean, it depends what its audience are these days.
1: I mean, they could have dropped it for a bit of a rush.
0: Yeah, big sales. Get them in.
1: Oh.

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1: Yeah, it's Lee and Claire with you, and Friday is fast on the way, and you could be winning money. 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
3: The M4 clear and all approaches moving so far this Wednesday morning. The 465 moving to Llandarcy. A4067 to Ynysforgan on the move, so is the A483 to Penllyger. Llangyfeilwch at Llansamet. Morriston all on the move. There's no delays either for Gowerton or Lochar Bridge. And it's scoping well for Wanarloeth. No problems for Calais or Dunvant. The city centre moving well for Oystermouth Road, Mumbles Road. No delays either for Fabian Way or Quay Parade. That's the latest on the roads. I'm Hannah Cox.
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0: Wednesday. Miles Smith, good morning. Thank you for getting us on. It is Wednesday and it's time for the game with no name.
1: Yes, it is. You can play along for fun if you want. 07740938500. But it's just us two, you know, having a
0: trying to work it
1: game.
0: Out.
1: Yeah, so we'll one of us will drop a cryptic clue and the other one's got to guess what the answer is. But it could be anything.
0: Today it's my turn. I've got the cryptic clue for you this morning. This is probably not your bag, but I'm going to go with it anyway, and I'm sure you'll be able to work it out.
1: I can only try my best, Lee.
0: Yeah, that's what this life is all about. Try your best in life. Part one part ordinary bloke, one part festive bird.
1: Okay.
0: One part ordinary bloke, one part festive bird.
1: Okay. Let us sit with that.
0: You're not gonna say anything more. You're just gonna let it ride and then dive in a minute.
1: There's no point in me having a guess at that point.
0: Right. Okay. We'll come back.
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0: Boston. Stella Lefty, Wednesday morning, the game with no name is here. A cryptic clue for you to work out what it is today. Come on.
1: Okay.
0: Don't hang around. Right, one part ordinary bloke, one part festive bird.
1: Okay. So today, are we looking for a famous person?
0: We are.
1: Okay. Is this famous person a man? Yeah, ordinary bloke, isn't it? But it's
0: yes.
1: A man.
0: Well done, right? Yes.
1: All right, I'll get there. It's Wednesday.
0: Yeah. Give us a minute. The week. Let my head come around. It is early.
1: I haven't had enough coffees yet.
0: 20 to 8 or something.
1: So, okay. Is this person a famous TV person?
0: Yeah.
1: And I think this person's been in TV shows?
0: Yeah. Absolutely.
1: I think I know who it is, see?
0: It's a good clue, I'd say. It's a really good clue.
1: Yeah. I think I know who it is.
0: It's the festive birds, isn't it? There aren't many festive birds you could go with, really.
1: And that 100% helped.
0: All right.
1: Good. Well, I'm not going to ask too much more now.
0: No, you leave it where it let it out there. Yeah.
1: Yeah. And then I'm going to poke a little further in a minute.
0: Why not? Why not see if we get any, see if you could just, yeah, I was going to say something about stuffing and festive, but see if we can get guesses in. See if anybody else in the world knows this.
1: I hope so, because I got it almost immediately. So I'm hoping
0: that's very good.
1: You will too. So 07740 938 500 is our WhatsApp number for this clue from Lee.
0: One part ordinary bloke, one part festive bird.
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10: The M4 is moving well, 49 to Cardiff Gate at 30. Approaches are looking slow for the 465 to Llandarcy, for the A4067 to Ynys Forogon at 45. The A483 to Pentlegair looking slow, and it's slow from the roundabout down towards Cassinan on the High Street. Looking slow for Gowerton and across Lugher Bridge for the A484. The city centre slower now for Oystermouth Road and Fabian Way. At the moment, it is still moving for Carmarthen Road, Forest Fach Cross. I'm Hannah Cox. That's the latest.
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0: Right, Ed Sheeran, Castle on the Hill, morning. Game
1: Hello,
0: of No Name is running, it's on, it's here. We've got Now and After Lady Gaga for you to work out who it is. I think you know who it is.
1: I hope so.
0: I think you do know who it is.
1: Or I thought the first time you said it, I've gone in and I might have gone in on the wrong one. Do you know what I mean? You never know, do you?
0: One part ordinary bloke, one part festive bird.
1: So I've narrowed it down. Obviously, it's a man and it's a TV star. He's been in TV shows. And I mean, he's been in both. He's famous from a fictional TV show. Does that make sense? Playing a very famous character.
0: Yes, which I'm pleased is coming back at some point, hopefully. Yes.
1: Okay. And then, but he's also done, he's hosted stuff as well, isn't he? And he's...
0: Yeah.
1: He's done...
0: Spitting in it? Well, you wouldn't know that, but unless you looked into his career.
1: No, genuinely, I didn't know he'd done that.
0: Yeah, just a really good impressionist impersonator.
1: Yes. Yeah,
0: do a lot of people,
1: and a good character actor. So, 07740938500. If you think you know who Lee's on about as well, that's the WhatsApp number.
0: Yeah, get them in because I'd be keen to know if anyone else is on. Are you on the same page? Not many people. I don't know. If, yeah. We'll

0: Right, this is it. Born This Way, Lady Gaga. The final opportunity here to get your guess in, to tell us, or, well, for you to tell me who it is.
1: Okay, give us the clue.
0: Well, one part ordinary bloke, one part festive bird.
1: Oh, now I don't get the ordinary bloke. I was just... Oh no, am I right?
0: Oh, no. You are. No, you're bound to be. You're bound to be.
1: Because so.
0: It's like a... When I mean ordinary, it's just average, ordinary, average everyday.
1: Yeah.
0: You know, ordinary. I'm not going to say the name.
1: I think, yeah, that's what I assumed is the clue is directly about his name.
0: Yes.
1: So his first name and his second name. So the part being average and normal.
0: Go on.
1: And the second part being a festive bird, Partridge.
0: Oh, Dave Goose, I'm afraid. It's Dave Goose. It is Alan Partridge. Yes, Partridge.
1: The other people. How did you do
0: that? I don't know. I just got it top of my head. Alan Partridge, Steve Coogan is 61 today. He speaks like all radio DJs do, apart from us.
1: Oh, yeah.
0: Alan Partridge, Monkey Tennis. There you go. That'll do. We're done. Well done.
2: 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Think powerhouse vocals, stunning harmonies, and incredible energy as they bring the Beatles to life. Your journey from the Cavern Club and Beatlemania through to Sgt. Pepper to Abbey Road in this spectacular show. Like the Beatles? Then you'll love the Upbeat Beatles. Book tickets.

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15: The top stories this hour. 1,000 people a year end up in hospital in Wales with RSV, and health bosses say that could be prevented. Public Health Wales is urging pregnant women and elderly people to get vaccinated against the respiratory infection. It's a virus that often passes without harm but can cause breathing problems for those with weakened immune systems. Chris Johnson's head of PHW's vaccine programme.
16: Nobody wants to see their loved ones in hospital struggling to breathe. So when that's preventable with a straightforward vaccine, we really do advise that, you know, everyone goes out and gets it if they're eligible.
15: It's hoped that long waits over the phone for mental health support could soon be over in Wales.
17: You're asking people to phone up repeatedly at 7:30 in the morning to then perhaps go in person to talk to a GP to then get a referral and then to wait again.
15: The Welsh Government's hoping a new no wrong door policy will mean people can get help straight away instead of needing a referral or being bound between services. Leonard Parrott, who works for charity Mind Cymru, says people shouldn't have to keep asking for support.
17: That is a lot, especially as somebody doesn't want to be awake at 7:30 in the morning. They are too ill.
15: The family of a man who was mauled to death by a tiger say he had suffered from what they say was significant mental illness. 23-year-old William Chapman died at Yorkshire Wildlife Park on Saturday. Swansea City say they're working with police after one of its players reported racial abuse last night. The club says Ji-sung Eom was allegedly targeted during the second half of their 1-0 win at Millwall. Elsewhere last night, though, Cardiff thumped Watford 5-1 in the Welsh capital, and Wales's women are through to the World Cup playoff final after beating Albania 4-0 on aggregate. They'll now face Norway for a place at next year's tournament in Brazil. And Lena Dunham's show Girls is being revived. All four original cast members are returning for the limited 5-episode run.
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15: A mostly dry day across Wales with plenty of sunny spells, highs of 18 degrees. That's the latest. I'm Tom Priest.
13: Breakfast. Just gone 8 o'clock. Good morning. Happy Wednesday.
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13: And in cometh Usher and Little John.

0: Usher, Little John, and yeah, and good morning to Evan Jones.
1: Yeah, so his auntie's been in touch, Mag, morning to Mag as well, saying that he always guesses the game with no name, but he never puts his name in. And he got it right today, as he often does. Also, well done to Josh getting it right as well. Kath, Leanne got it right too. So many people get it right.
0: Wait, how old is Evan?
1: Well done.
0: Is Evan like 50 or something? Well done for getting Alan Partridge.
1: He's a teenager, isn't he? He's a teenager.
0: Good work.
1: Yeah.
0: Good work.
1: Well done. I am not a

0: Kiala, the greatest showman. Morning.
1: Good morning. It's Lee and Claire with you.
0: 72 sleeps until, you know when. You know when. You do know when.
1: Okay.
0: Yeah, 72. It's come around fast, isn't it?
1: Yeah.
0: Yeah.
1: Yeah. I saw a meme this morning.
0: Yeah.
1: And it said, why is October doing 70 miles per hour in a 20 mile per hour zone? And I thought that yeah. I've never seen anything more accurate.
0: Very clever. Good grief. What else have we got going on for you today? I mean, that just blows your mind anyway. You've got Spencer Matthews. He's caused a bit of uproar after claiming running a marathon is easy. Might be for him, you know.
1: Yeah, he's run loads as well.
0: To be fair. Yeah, absolutely.
1: He's run loads and he's done like 3-peak challenges and stuff like that. And he he's a fitness.
0: He's changed, isn't he? He's changed
1: addict.
0: He's changed his look as well. He just looks different. What a lovely story today. Why is this even in there? A third of Brits don't know how many cards are in a pack. What?
1: That's a bit. Well, I don't know. I guess. We've played a lot more card games growing up than kids do these days.
0: Oh, yeah, because of the whole, yeah. Also, have you never had like an older brother who's gone taking your cards off you and gone, oh, do you want to play a card game? Yeah, go on. What, do you want to play 52 card pickup?
1: Yeah.
0: And then throw them all on the floor and then walked off.
1: Yeah.
0: Have you never had that? Come on, kids.
1: My brother did the same thing.
0: Yeah, it happened to me about a million times. Still fall for it. Off you go and pick them up then. very funny.
1: You've got to pass that on now.
0: Yeah, I just do it to the little one.
1: To pass it, yeah.
0: She'd walk off, she wouldn't care though. She wouldn't pick them up after.
1: No,
0: they'd be left there.
1: Right.
0: They'd be there till next week if I did that.
1: We picked them up, yeah. You're so right. They wouldn't do it these days, would they?
0: Depressing, isn't it?
1: Oh, we're old.
0: I know. Right, is Ella Langley. Just when I-

0: Swansea Bay Radio. Good morning. Thank you for getting us on.
1: Yes, hello, and it's Swansea Bay Radio, and we've got a website you need to check out.
0: Aye, thevoucherclub.com. 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
1: Yes. There's so much on there. You can get a two-hour session at Buzz Trampoline Park Swansea for £7, where you can practice your flips, tricks and jumps on over 60 interconnected pads, roughly the size of three tennis courts.
0: Yeah, it sounds great. 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
1: Yeah, go in the cafe.
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5: Good morning, the M4 busier now for the Britain Ferry Bridge and around Llansannet at 44. Approaches are queuing 465 to Llandarcy at 43, for the A467 towards Ynysforgan at 45, and it's still slow from Pentregear roundabout down towards Cosignan on the High Street. It's looking slow for Gowerton. Queues for the Victoria Road roundabout continue on the A484 and across Lougher Bridge. Slow for the city centre for Oystermouth Road as well as Fabian Way. That's the latest. I'm Hannah Cox.
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0: Kicking down the door of Wednesday in her leopard print with her boots, it's Shania Twain.
1: What an image. You're right, though.
0: Yeah, it's kind of thing she'd do.
1: I see it. Yeah, I see
0: boot.
1: It.
0: Yeah, I can see that. Oh, hey, I tell you what, excited about the new Baywatch that you've brought to my attention today.
1: That's, oh,
0: I never thought I'd say that out loud, those words in the same sentence.
1: Yeah, unbelievable. Thank you so much to Bipper, who's been in touch and said, there's a new Baywatch on the way, mind. And we both went, he said, wait until after the show and watch it. And what did we both do?
0: Watched it.
1: We watched it immediately.
0: Yeah.
1: Immediately. And it looks very, very glossy and new and shiny.
0: It's got to be the third one, though, isn't it? Third or fourth?
1: I know they did the film with Zac Efron
0: yes.
1: a couple of years back, and The Rock, wasn't it, in it?
0: Yes.
1: So I don't know if they've done a reboot TV series.
0: They have. They have done one before. Yeah.
1: Wow, okay. Okay. Yeah. And I'm guessing it wasn't as successful as the original.
0: No, not really. No. No.
1: This one looks like they've put a lot of money into it.
0: Yeah. Coming on Fox. Fox TV. Yeah.
1: Lots of plane crashes and all sorts in it.
0: Yeah, good. I mean, I'll be watching it at least for a bit.
1: Yeah.
0: Work out how I can...
1: You've got to see what it's about, haven't you?
0: How can I get in there as a bit part? No, we'll see. Oh. Stop dreaming. Never stop dreaming, kids. Right, we'll have you travel on the way.
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5: Good morning. The M4 busier now for the Britain Ferry Bridge and around Llansannet at 44. Approaches are queuing 465 to Llandarcy at 43, for the A467 towards Ynysforgan at 45, and it's still slow from Pentregear roundabout down towards Gosseinon on the High Street. It's looking slow for Gowerton. Queues for the Victoria Road roundabout continue on the A484 and across Lougher Bridge. Slow for the city centre for Oystermouth Road as well as Fabian Way. That's the latest. I'm Hannah Cox.
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0: Just coming up to 9 o'clock, we will get you through your workday after nine, of course.
1: Of course we will. And don't forget about the top 10 at 10, which is on the way after 10 o'clock.
0: Yeah, we'll get involved in that. 10 songs, all from 1 year. And you can play along for fun if you like.
1: Yeah, we'll throw some clues in to help you along the way as well. Swansea Bay
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16: The top stories this hour. Health bosses in Wales reckon 1,000 hospital trips a year could be avoided if more people get a simple vaccine. Public Health Wales wants pregnant women and elderly people to get the RSV jab. It protects against the virus that can trigger serious breathing problems in those with weakened immune systems. Welsh Government Minister Nerys Evans says the jab not only helps patients but also eases pressure on hospitals.
17: Vaccination is the best way that we can do that. To protect our health and the health of our most vulnerable, but also protect the sustainability of our health service.
16: Same day, mental health support could soon be available to people in Wales under new Welsh Government plans.
18: We are facing the challenge of a system that's been under pressure for a very long time.
16: The idea is simple, a no-wrong-door approach, so nobody's turned away or shuffled between services before getting help. Mind Cymru's welcomed the move. Eleanor Parrott works there.
18: People can't access the support they need, and they've been passed from pillar to post by the time they get to us. We want to work with the Welsh Government to help make sure that this policy is really what the patient experiences.
16: The family of a man who was mauled to death by a tiger say he'd suffered from what they say was significant mental illness. 23-year-old William Chapman died at Yorkshire Wildlife Park on Saturday. Swansea City say they're working with police after one of its players reported racial abuse last night. The club says Jisung Eom was allegedly targeted during the second half of their 1-0 win at Millwall. Swansea say they'll also assist Millwall with their investigation. Elsewhere last night, though, Cardiff thumped Watford 5-1 in the Welsh capital, and Wales's women are through to the World Cup playoff final after beating Albania 4-0 on aggregate. They'll now face Norway for a place at next year's tournament in Brazil. And Lena Dunham's show Girls is being revived. All four original cast members are returning for the limited 5-episode run.
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16: A mostly dry day across Wales with plenty of sunny spells, highs of 18 degrees. That's the latest. I'm Tom Priest.
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0: Hey, Wednesday's workday begins right now.
1: Yes, hello and good morning to you. It's Lee and Claire with you.
0: And Maroon 5, Payphone, to start.

0: Achieve a Dream, Alex Warren. Morning.
1: Morning. Hey. Me and Claire here.
0: It is Wednesday today, Thursday tomorrow. Throwback theme tune Thursday tomorrow.
1: I know what theme tune we're definitely going to play tomorrow.
0: Oh, yes, I've got a hint. Definitely a hint.
1: 100% are we playing it, for sure.
0: Well, you'll have to find out. You'll have to switch on tomorrow morning and find out what it is.
1: We had big news today, so it's happening tomorrow, full stop.

0: Swansea Bay's best music is right here. Weather today for the rest of the day, what are we thinking?
1: It looks good.
0: I say thinking because you never know.
1: No, it looks all right. It looks like it's going to be dry, bright, still some breeze hanging around from yesterday, but good.
0: We'll take that.
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0: Homewrecker, Somber, good morning, it's Lee and Claire here. Oh, what a story.
1: Oh gosh, what?
0: What a story today. I don't know where you sit on this. I'm not sure where I even sit on this. This is supposed to be the biggest age gap relationship ever, well, written down in ever.
1: What do you mean?
0: So there's a lady who is dating a man who's younger than her.
1: Okay.
0: This is they're getting married, or they are married, I think. This is statistics that have been written down and are apparently correct. He's 18.
1: Okay.
0: And she's a bit older than him.
1: Oh, it's going to be a lot older.
0: Never shame anyone for anything they do. It's not fair to shame anyone, whatever their, you know, preferences are. You know, if it's legal and everything else and fine, great.
1: Mm-hmm.
0: But, you know, he's 18, she's... Have a guess. Just take a guess.
1: All right. Okay. And you're saying this is the largest age gap ever. Right. So I'm looking... Is she in her 60s?
0: 96. I'll put you out of your misery. 96.
1: Yeah, I wasn't going to go for 90s.
0: Yeah, she's 96.
1: Oh, my gosh. What? How much is that?
0: 78 years.
1: 78 year age gap.
0: So he was one when she was 78.
1: Yeah.
0: Or just born when she was 78.
1: What do they have in common?
0: I don't know.
1: What are they doing with their days?
0: Yeah. I mean, if they're on the same page, they've got the same goals in life. I mean, I don't know how much life is left without being mean about that, but she might live to 120. I don't know. But, well,
1: she's not going to live to 120.
0: You don't know. You don't know. But if they've got the same life goals, I don't know why I said life goals, but I guess his goal would be to inherit a fair amount of cash, I'd suppose. But
1: she wealthy?
0: I don't know if she is or not. I really don't know.
1: I would need to ask that question. And then if she's not wealthy, I've got a whole load of other questions as well.
0: Yes, yeah. It does tend to open up more questions, doesn't it?
1: It really does. Oh, wow.
0: Good luck to them both, I think.
1: Wow.
0: Yes.
1: I think. Swansea Bay
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0: Cheryl's Fight for This Love. Thank you for getting us on. We have Phil coming up from 11 this morning.
1: Yes, we do. So have a listen to Phil. And don't forget about Shani, who's on the way after 3 o'clock. And she's got her big five that you can guess along to as well.
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0: The top stories this hour. 1,000 people a year end up in hospital in Wales with RSV, and health bosses say that could be prevented. Public Health Wales is urging pregnant women and elderly people to get vaccinated against the respiratory infection. It's a virus that often passes without harm but can cause breathing problems for those with weakened immune systems. Chris Johnson's head of PHW's vaccine programme.
18: So when that's preventable with a straightforward vaccine, we really do advise that, you know, everyone goes out and gets it if they're eligible.
0: It's hoped that long waits over the phone for mental health support could soon be over in Wales.
19: You're asking people to phone up repeatedly at 7:30 in the morning to then perhaps go in person to talk to a GP to then get a referral and then to wait again.
0: The Welsh Government's hoping a new no-wrong-door policy will mean people can get help straight away instead of needing a referral or being bounced between services. Leonard Parrott, who works for charity Mind Cymru, says people shouldn't have to keep asking for support.
19: That is a lot, especially as somebody doesn't want to be awake at 7:30 in the morning. They are too ill.
0: The family of a man who was mauled to death by a tiger say he'd suffered from what they say was significant mental illness. 23-year-old William Chapman died at Yorkshire Wildlife Park on Saturday. Swansea City say they're working with police after one of its players reported racial abuse last night. The club says Jisung Eom was allegedly targeted during the second half of their 1-0 win at Millwall. Swansea say they'll also assist Millwall with their investigation. Elsewhere last night, though, Cardiff thumped Watford 5-1 in the Welsh capital, and Wales's women are through to the World Cup playoff final after beating Albania 4-0 on aggregate. They'll now face Norway for a place at next year's tournament in Brazil. And Lena Dunham's show Girls is being revived. All four original cast members are returning for the limited 5-episode run.
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0: A mostly dry day across Wales with plenty of sunny spells, highs of 18 degrees. That's the latest. I'm Tom Priest.
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20: Just gone 10 o'clock, and you know what that means.
1: Come on, it's the top 10 at 10.
20: 10 songs, 1 year, Kylie.

0: Oh, look at that. I Should Be So Lucky from Kylie. What year was this from? It's going to stand out, isn't it, for some, straight away.
1: Oh, absolutely. You know, you're thinking big hair, shoulder pads, Kylie and Jason, and everyone doing the dirty dancing lift in this year, because it was, of course, I've had the time of my life, dirty dancing.
0: Oh, me back.
1: Oh, great film. Great, great film. Margaret Thatcher was Prime Minister in this year. Prince Andrew and Sarah Ferguson welcomed Princess Beatrice. The £1 note was withdrawn from circulation in England and Wales in this year.
0: Excellent. And CDs took over vinyl for the first time.
1: Ooh.
0: Yeah. Wonder what cassettes were doing in this year. Can't remember.
1: CDs were out in this year.
0: They overtook vinyl for the first time.
1: I would have thought they were. We didn't have CDs until, you know, the next decade.
0: No. Pet Shop Boys.

0: Wilden, You Came on the Top 10 at 10 this morning.
1: Okay, it's Lee and Claire with you. And some extra clues for you. Neighbours, Scott and Charlene's wedding aired in Britain.
0: Wow.
1: Millions tuned in. So that'll be a core memory for some people. And Scott and Charlene were... That was Jason Donovan, wasn't it? And Kylie.
0: That was Kylie and Jason, wasn't it?
1: Okay.
0: Was it?
1: I think
0: I'm asking you. In my head, I think it might have been.
1: Yeah. I only think it is because it was a really big deal. Red Dwarf.
0: Yes.
1: BBC Two debut in this year.
0: Oh, God.
1: And this morning launched with Richard Madeley and Judy Finnegan. So they launched this morning.
0: Oh, yeah. In the docks.
1: In this year, yeah.
0: Albert Dock. Good. Keep your guesses coming through if you fancy, if you're playing along in the workplace or at home.
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0: Whitney Houston, Love Will Save the Day, Aztec Camera before that, and Inner City's Good Life, all from 1 year.
1: Yes, but what year?
0: But what?
1: Big films in this year. Who Framed Roger Rabbit?
0: Oh, good.
1: Brilliant film.
0: Good, brilliant film.
1: Big was out in this year as well with Tom Hanks.
0: Aye.
1: And Beetlejuice out in this year.
0: Beetlejuice?
1: Mm-hmm.
0: Don't say it again.
1: I thought you were going to say it at least one more time. Oh, no. Between us, we'll have said
0: it.
1: Yeah,
0: don't say it.
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9: The top stories this hour. Health bosses in Wales reckon 1,000 hospital trips a year could be avoided if more people get a simple vaccine. Public Health Wales wants pregnant women and elderly people to get the RSV jab. It protects against the virus that can trigger serious breathing problems in those with weakened immune systems. Welsh Government Minister Nerys Evans says the jab not only helps patients but also eases pressure on hospitals.
10: Vaccination is the best way that we can do that. To protect our health and the health of our most vulnerable, but also protect the sustainability of our health service.
9: Same day, mental health support could soon be available to people in Wales under new Welsh Government plans.
11: We are facing the challenge of a system that's been under pressure for a very long time.
9: The idea is simple, a no-wrong-door approach, so nobody's turned away or shuffled between services before getting help. Mind Cymru's welcomed the move. Eleanor Parrott works there.
11: People can't access the support they need, and they've been passed from pillar to post by the time they get to us. We want to work with the Welsh Government to help make sure that this policy is really what the patient experiences.
9: The family of a man who was mauled to death by a tiger say he'd suffered from what they say was significant mental illness. 23-year-old William Chapman died at Yorkshire Wildlife Park on Saturday. Swansea City say they're working with police after one of its players reported racial abuse last night. The club says Jisung Eom was allegedly targeted during the second half of their 1-0 win at Millwall. Swansea say they'll also assist Millwall with their investigation. Elsewhere last night, though, Cardiff thumped Watford 5-1 in the Welsh capital, and Wales's women are through to the World Cup playoff final after beating Albania 4-0 on aggregate. They'll now face Norway for a place at next year's tournament in Brazil. And Lena Dunham's show Girls is being revived. All four original cast members are returning for the limited 5-episode run.
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9: A mostly dry day across Wales with plenty of sunny spells, highs of 18 degrees. That's the latest. I'm Tom Priest.
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12: 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It's Wednesday, it's hump day, and we've got music from Bruno Mars after

0: Hey, the 14th of October. How are we finding you today? It's hump day. It's all downhill to the weekend. It's going to be here in no time, isn't it? A couple of days' time, it'll be here and we'll be wondering, well, that came around really fast, didn't it? What you got planned for your Wednesday? 07740938500. 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

0: playing the big songs on a Wednesday. It's Phil Hoyles, 07740 938500, if you fancy getting in touch with us today. Don't forget, you can also listen on your smart speakers at home and at the workplace. All you have to do is wake up your device, ask it to play us, and leave us on all day long. Making news in the showbiz today, Digger is now on course to become the biggest box office flop of all time. I mean, that's an award that you really don't want, isn't it? I mean, Digger, I have no idea what that is. Is it a cartoon? I don't know. Also making news today, Celebrity Traitors fans have rumbled the finalists' identities after a leak, as bosses drop huge clue at the moment. It's one of those things, isn't it, that you need to try to avoid at all costs. It's back on the telly tomorrow. Swansea Bay
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4: 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Pepper to Abbey Road in this spectacular show. Like the Beatles? Then you'll love the Upbeat Beatles. Book tickets.

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0: away on the show today, Wednesday the 14th of October. It's great to have your company on FM, on DAB and online. Halfway through the week already. Topical team for today, airport security officers see some unusual things, but this one must have raised a few eyebrows. A man arriving in Miami from Cuba told custom agents that he wasn't bringing any animals into the country. However, according to court documents, officers became suspicious after they observed what they described as an unexplained bulge around the front of his pelvis area and waist area. Noticed that he appeared unusually nervous. When they carried out the search, they allegedly discovered 10 live birds hidden inside plastic tubes sewn into his underwear. The man reportedly told officers that the birds were for his personal use. That is making news today. Shocking story. But I thought, right, what can we do as far as songs are concerned regarding that today? Drop me a line. 07740938500 is the number. And we will play the winning song just after 12 o'clock. Best of luck with that one. Latest news is coming up next. Don't go anywhere.
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2: The top stories this hour. 1,000 people a year end up in hospital in Wales with RSV, and health bosses say that could be prevented. Public Health Wales is urging pregnant women and elderly people to get vaccinated against the respiratory infection. It's a virus that often passes without harm but can cause breathing problems for those with weakened immune systems. Chris Johnson's head of PHW's vaccine programme.
3: So when that's preventable with a straightforward vaccine, we really do advise that, you know, everyone goes out and gets it if they're eligible.
2: It's hoped that long waits over the phone for mental health support could soon be over in Wales.
4: You're asking people to phone up repeatedly at 7:30 in the morning to then perhaps go in person to talk to a GP to then get a referral and then to wait again.
2: The Welsh Government's hoping a new no wrong door policy will mean people can get help straight away instead of needing a referral or being bounced between services. Leonard Parrott, who works for charity Mind Cymru, says people shouldn't have to keep asking for support.
4: That is a lot, especially as somebody doesn't want to be awake at 7:30 in the morning. They are too ill.
2: The family of a man who was mauled to death by a tiger say he'd suffered from what they say was significant mental illness. 23-year-old William Chapman died at Yorkshire Wildlife Park on Saturday. Swansea City say they're working with police after one of its players reported racial abuse last night. The club says Jisung Eom was allegedly targeted during the second half of their 1-0 win at Millwall. Swansea say they'll also assist Millwall with their investigation. Elsewhere last night, though, Cardiff thumped Watford 5-1 in the Welsh capital, and Wales's women are through to the World Cup playoff final after beating Albania 4-0 on aggregate. They'll now face Norway for a place at next year's tournament in Brazil. And Lena Dunham's show Girls is being revived. All four original cast members are returning for the limited 5-episode run.
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0: With Swansea Motor Auctions, where hundreds of cars go on sale every Wednesday evening, plus second and last Friday of the month.
2: A mostly dry day across Wales with plenty of sunny spells, highs of 18 degrees. That's the latest. I'm Tom Preece.
5: Swansea baby. It's lunchtime on a Wednesday and it's all downhill to the weekend. We start the hour with

0: mainly cloudy, some drizzle in the forecast this afternoon if you're really unlucky. Otherwise, it should be nice and dry today, but feeling chillier by the weekend. Good afternoon.
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0: Weird story today. Airport security officers see some unusual things at the best of the times, but this one must have raised a few eyebrows. A man arriving in Miami from Cuba told customs agents he wasn't bringing any animals into the country. However, what they did see, according to court documents, officers became suspicious after they observed what they described as an unexplained bulge around the front of his pelvis and waist area, and noticed that he appeared unusually nervous. When they carried out the search, they allegedly discovered 10 live birds hidden inside plastic tubes sewn into his underwear. The man reportedly told officers that the birds were for his personal use. That's making news today. Weird one, isn't it? Coming through with some song suggestions, we've got Anything by Wings, or maybe Birdie, Tom Perry, Learning to Fly, Bobby Brown, Two Can Play at That Game, with the emphasis on Two Can Play at That Game, as in toucan. Okay. Nelly Furtado, I'm Like a Bird, Madness, Baggy Trousers, like it. They Might Be Giants, Birdhouse in Your Soul, Steve Miller Band, Fly Like an Eagle, Westlife, Flying Without Wings, some great ones coming through today. We're running with this for Jackie. It's Nelly Furtado, I'm Like a Bird, as your Topical Tune.

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13: 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With our friends at Nathaniel Cars in Bridgend, Cardiff, Cwmbran, and Swansea. It's the happy.

0: It's Swansea Bay Radio. It's Phil through till 3 o'clock today. Sending some love over to Jane, who's just recovering from an operation. Thanks for spending some time with us today. It's time to sit back, relax, and enjoy some great music. We'll play a song on for you on the show next. Swansea Bay
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0: 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It's Phil Hoyles. If you fancy getting in touch today, 07740938500 is the number. 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Whatever your age, it's absolutely fine, isn't it? Never too old. What are they talking about? Don't believe that.
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0: Great songs on your radio all of the time. It's Phil through till 3, Sharni after 3 o'clock today, and Wyn Evans after 7. More news about that a little bit later. Just been reading the fact that scientists have created a robot that carries your phone and follows you around. If you're the sort of person, right, who just, a bit like me really, just puts things down, forgets where you put them, wherever I put my keys, no need to worry about that thing anymore, because the robot will be doing all of that stuff for you. All the carrying, all the worrying about what you need to bring with you, the robot carries. Will you be up for that? Yay or nay? 07740 938500. Then it goes back to the whole AI thing, though, doesn't it? Is that the right thing to do? Is it right to give your keys and your phone to your robot? What do you reckon?
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9: You know, Charlie Bigham says the best things happen when you're not rushing. Take a good marinade. Not much seems to be changing, but quietly, everything is. That's why Charlie rests the chicken for his tikka masala in spiced double cream for so long. Sure, it takes time. But then again, if you're looking for shortcuts, you're in the wrong kitchen. Charlie Bigham's slowly does it.
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10: The top stories this hour. Gwent Police could hire detectives on zero-hours style contracts to cope with an unprecedented rise in murder investigations. We're told the force has launched 11 murder probes in the last 10 months. Our reporter Tom Priest has more.
11: Yeah, the force has had to fund record amounts of overtime and pull neighbourhood officers away from community duties to cope with demand. Hobra told Monmouthshire councillors he'd consider cheaper alternatives next year. That includes bringing bringing in extra detectives on a near zero hours type basis if the trend continues. He stressed any extra help would have to match the same quality and said he didn't want to risk burnout among existing staff.
10: Charities are warning a new mental health service in Wales must be properly funded if it's going to deliver for people in crisis. Plaid Cymru wants people to get the help they need from the first place they turn to without being passed from service to service. Mind Cymru's Leonard Parrott says that promise must be matched with investments.
12: What we need to make sure is that they get the help they need on the first call and not on the 25th call. What we need from the Welsh Government to make sure that it is funded to deliver this, because we rely on third sector organisations such as Cymru Mind to deliver some of these early interventions.
10: Swansea City say they're working with police after one of its players reported racial abuse last night. The club says Jisung Eom was allegedly targeted during the second half of their 1-0 win at Millwall. Swansea say they'll also assist Millwall with their investigation. A Swansea shoplifter who's in jail for stealing underwear and lingerie from the City's Anne Summers shop has been handed more time behind bars. 43-year-old Wayne Rogers took a number of underwear sets on two occasions, as well as targeting another shop in April. He's now been given an extra 4 months for knowingly accepting stolen Nike trainers. And a new species of dinosaur with huge claws and a bite to match has been identified from a fossil on the Isle of Wight. The tiger-sized predator roamed Britain around 120 million years ago.
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10: Staying mostly dry with a mix of sunshine and light cloud this afternoon across Wales, highs of 18. That's the latest. I'm Isabella Hudson.
0: Wednesday afternoon, music to play in the next 15 from Sienna Spyro. We've got Maroon 5 on the way too after we start the hour with You Somebody. This is the brilliant Kings of Leon. Good afternoon.

0: 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It's Phil, right through till 3 o'clock today, Monday through Friday. Be great to hear from you today. Don't forget your WhatsApp number is 07740938500 if you want to drop us a line on this Wednesday afternoon. Checking some showbiz news for you today, and Delta Goodrum's double hospital dash has been revealed as Strictly star's dream hangs by a thread. Will she be able to return to Strictly next week? She's missing out on Icons Week this weekend, but we're expecting a return a week on Saturday. Can that happen now? We'll keep you posted. And also making news, Bradley Walsh fills in for Simon Cowell for Britain's Got Talent as a guest judge, making news today. 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
0: Right, enough of that. 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
2: Breakfast with Lee and Claire.
3: 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No, come on now.
0: Sorry.
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0: such a great song, isn't it? Snow Patrol, Chasing Cars. It's Phil. It's Wednesday, the 14th of October. Have you watched any Christmas movies yet? Are you still into the Halloween ones? And maybe as soon as Halloween is done and dusted, then it's the Christmas movies. Or maybe you're saying, no, do you know what? I'll watch a Christmas movie now. That's absolutely fine. The 2026 Christmas movie streaming watch list has been released at the moment over on Disney Plus as we build our way towards December. All the classics are on there. Home Alone, Miracle on 34th Street. Do you know, I've never watched that. The original or the remake. Never seen it. The Santa Claus 1, 2 and 3. That's over on Disney Plus. Nightmare Before Christmas. You can watch that now. It's kind of Halloween-y and Christmassy all at the same time. Love that. Elf, The Polar Express, all on there in Disney. On Netflix, there's In a Holidays. Never seen that. That was released. Actually, it's brand new for this year. Jingle Bell Heist. That was out a couple of years ago. That's over on Netflix. Four Christmases is on there. Last Christmas. That was the one that came out about a decade ago, wasn't it? Also out on Netflix, we got Trolls Holiday and also Christmas on Mistletoe Farm. That sounds like a romantic one. On Prime at the moment, we've got The Family Stone. That's a great movie. Also, The Holiday and Elf Together at Christmas. Home Alone, The Grinch, The Spirit of Christmas, all on Prime. And, of course, the Hallmark Channel as well. I was talking about that this morning. I know Hallmark do some massive movies, don't they, towards Christmas time. Never seen one. Never seen one. I'm sure it's big in America, not so much over here. Or am I wrong? Music from Luis Capaldi. On the way for you next. Swansea Bay
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0: if you fancy getting in touch with us today, your number is 07740 938500. 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
10: The top stories this hour. Gwent Police's chief says the force may need to hire detectives on zero-hours style contracts after an unprecedented surge in murder investigations. Mark Cobra says 11 murder probes have been launched in the past 10 months alone. Our reporter Tom Priest has more.
11: Yeah, Cobra says demands led to record overtime bills and seen neighbourhood officers pulled away from community policing to help out. He told councillors in Monmouthshire he'd look at cheaper options next year, including hiring detectives on an almost zero-hours type basis if numbers stay high. Any extra support would need to be the same quality, he said, adding he's determined not to burn out his existing staff.
10: A Caerphilly man has been sentenced after admitting causing a crash that killed a woman and seriously injured two others. 66-year-old Ronald Dowling lost control of his Maserati in wet conditions on the A4042, crashing into 54-year-old Sharon Berry's Audi in October 2023. Dowling has been given a suspended sentence, unpaid work and a four-year driving ban. It's hoped a new mental health service in Wales will help stop people falling through the cracks and into crisis. But charities say the plan will only work if the Welsh Government backs it with proper funding. Mind Cymru's Leonard Parrott tells us how vital it is that they get it right.
12: There's also a massive need to help people before it's a medical situation. Let's think about this as a holistic system where not only is it that there is no wrong door, but that no doors are closed until you're already at crisis point. Let's not not make it emergency doors only.
10: A Swansea man already in jail for stealing underwear and lingerie from Anne Summers has had more time added to his sentence. 43-year-old Wayne Rogers took a number of sets as well as shirts from another store in April. He's now been given a further 4 months after admitting being given a pair of Nike trainers he knew had been stolen. And scientists have discovered a new species of dinosaur. A fossil of the long-clawed predator was discovered on the Isle of Wight.
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10: Staying mostly dry with a mix of sunshine and light cloud this afternoon across Wales, highs of 18. That's the latest. I'm Isabella Hudson.
0: Final hour of the show for today then. It's Wednesday the 14th of October. Music coming up on the show today from Shawn Mendes and Alex Warren after we get you back to the hits with Christina Aguilera.

0: It is Wednesday, the 14th of October. How are we finding you today? It's hump day. It's all downhill to the weekend. It's going to be here in no time, isn't it? A couple of days' time, it'll be here and we'll be wondering, well, that came around really fast, didn't it? What you got planned for your Wednesday? 07740 938 500. If you fancy partaking in a special day today, if it's not your birthday, if it's not your anniversary, if it's not that you love Wednesdays particularly, today is National Dessert Day, so maybe grab a trifle and embrace the day.
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0: It may be cloudy, it may be a little drizzly in some places later on today. It's Swansea Bay Radio. Don't forget, Lee and Claire are back on breakfast right here tomorrow morning from 6. Swansea Bay
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0: playing the big songs on a Wednesday. It's Phil Hoyles, 07740 938500, if you fancy getting in touch with us today. Don't forget, you can also listen on your smart speakers at home and at the workplace. All you have to do is wake up your device, ask it to play us, and leave us on all day long. Making news in the showbiz today, Digger is now on course to become the biggest box office flop of all time. I mean, that's an award that you really don't want, isn't it? I mean, Digger, I have no idea what that is. Is it a cartoon? I don't know. Also making news today, Celebrity Traitors fans have rumbled the finalists' identities after a leak as bosses drop huge clue at the moment. It's one of those things, isn't it, that you need to try to avoid at all costs. It's back on the telly tomorrow.
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0: It seems like it's been a long week since we last watched The Traitors. It's back on the telly tomorrow. Apparently, James Blunt was told off. Apparently, he was breaking the laws of The Traitors. I don't know quite what that means, whether he's been talking to his mates about what's going on. I don't know. I have no idea. But apparently the BBC are not very happy at the moment. It's one of those things. I don't want to go into the story too deeply, just in case I find out something that I don't want to know. You know, like a spoiler for the finale or something like that. So I'm keeping one clear. But he's being naughty as far as The Traitors are being concerned by the looks of it. James Blunt and Circles. It's Phil. It's Wednesday afternoon. Latest news is coming up next.
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3: The top stories this hour. Gwent Police could hire detectives on zero-hours style contracts to cope with an unprecedented rise in murder investigations. We're told the force has launched 11 murder probes in the last 10 months. Our reporter Tom Priest has more.
4: Yeah, the force has had to fund record amounts of overtime and pull neighbourhood officers away from community duties to cope with demand. Hobra told Monmouthshire councillors he'd consider cheaper alternatives next year. That includes bringing in extra detectives on a near zero hours type basis if the trend continues. He stressed any extra help would have to match the same quality and said he didn't want to risk burnout among existing staff.
3: A Caerphilly man's been banned from driving for 4 years after admitting causing a crash that killed a woman and left two others seriously hurt. 66-year-old Ronald Dowling lost control of his Maserati in wet conditions on the A4042 in 2023. He ploughed into 54-year-old Sharon Berry's car. She later died. Dowling's also been given a suspended sentence and unpaid work. Charities are warning a new mental health service in Wales must be properly funded if it's going to deliver for people in crisis. Plaid Cymru wants people to get the help they need from the first place they turn to without being passed from service to service. Mind Cymru's Leonard Parrott says that promise must be matched with investments.
5: What we need to make sure is that they get the help they need on the first call and not on the 25th call. What we need from the Welsh Government to make sure that it is funded to deliver this, because we rely on third sector organisations such as Cymru Mind to deliver some of these early interventions.
3: A Swansea shoplifter who's serving time for raids on Anne Summers has been handed more time behind bars. 43-year-old Wayne Rogers has been given an extra 4 months for knowingly accepting stolen Nike trainers. And a new species of dinosaur with huge claws and a bite to match has been identified from a fossil on the Isle of Wight. The tiger-sized predator roamed Britain around 120 million years ago.
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1: With Swansea Motor Auctions, where hundreds of cars go on sale every Wednesday evening, plus second and last Friday of the month.
3: Staying mostly dry with a mix of sunshine and light cloud this afternoon across Wales, highs of 18. That's the latest. I'm Isabella Hudson.
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7: Just gone 3 o'clock. How you diddly doing? More of the best music up next. J-Lo, Bruno Mars, and this from The Killers. It's Human.

0: thing. J-Lo and Love Don't Cost a Thing. Afternoon, I'm Shani.
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0: All right, so today is bring your teddy bear to work or school day, which is a lovely excuse to bring a little bit of comfort from home into your day. I love this. It's got me thinking, though. We've all taken the usual things into work, you know, your lunch, coffee. But what about the unusual stuff? Have you ever turned up with something that made your colleagues stop and ask questions? Me, all the time, especially when you've got kids, because literally you're pulling something out of your pocket, or you've realised you're in a really smart suit, but you've got Peppa Pig stickers on you because you've forgotten that the kids have stuck them on you. Anyway, we want your stories on the Big Five today. What is the strangest thing you've ever taken into work? We've got more of the best music up next. George Ezra, Seal, and my favourite Lady Gaga tune.
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7: On Friday, November the 6th, the Upbeat Beatles are back. Think powerhouse vocals, stunning harmonies and incredible energy as they bring the Beatles to life. Your journey from the Cavern Club and Beatlemania through to Sgt. Pepper to Abbey Road in this spectacular show. Like the Beatles? Then you'll love the Upbeat Beatles. Book tickets.

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0: one of my favourite Lady Gaga songs. It's The Dead Dancer. Before that, Seal and Crazy. Shani with you here on Drive on Swansea Bay Radio. One thing to say, Millwall nil, Swansea City one. 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Swansea Bay
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4: Hi, good afternoon to you. I'm Jules Buckley. Let's go to the centre of Swansea. Busy on the eastbound side of Oystermouth Road towards the arena. Uplands through Sketty, Sketty Road and Gower Road, queuing through Sketty Cross. Patchy then up the hill towards Calais Square. Vivian Road queuing too. Cockage Road slow towards Station Road towards Forest Bar Cross. Queues in Penllyn or Signon Road quite slow both ways. Building 2 round the Neath Abbey roundabout, but the M4 looks okay so far this afternoon. And that's the
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0: Shakira featuring Burna Boy and Die Die. Afternoon, I'm Sharni here with you on Drive. So the big five question today, what is the strangest thing you've ever taken to work? Megan says she once took her pet tortoise into work. Why? Although I got to be honest, if somebody brought in their pet tortoise, I would absolutely love that. Dave tells us he brought in a giant inflatable dinosaur for a fancy dress event. Yeah, I get that. And Laura says she once turned up with a full-size mannequin she'd borrowed for a project. See, I would have left it down. I would have like dressed it up every day just to freak people out. Anyway, keep your answers coming in. We'll count down the big five just after five.
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8: The top stories this hour. Gwent Police's chief says the force may need to hire detectives on zero-hours style contracts after unprecedented surge in murder investigations. Mark Cobra says 11 murder probes have been launched in the past 10 months alone. Our reporter Tom Priest has more.
9: Yeah, Hobra says demands led to record overtime bills and seen neighbourhood officers pulled away from community policing to help out. He told councillors in Monmouthshire he'd look at cheaper options next year, including hiring detectives on an almost zero-hours type basis if numbers stay high. Any extra support would need to be the same quality, he said, adding he's determined not to burn out his existing staff.
8: A Caerphilly man's been sentenced after admitting causing a crash that killed a woman and seriously injured two others. 66-year-old Ronald Dowling lost control of his Maserati in wet conditions on the A4042, crashing into 54-year-old Sharon Berry's Audi in October 2023. Dowling's been given a suspended sentence, unpaid work, and a four-year driving ban. A court heard a student accused of murdering his housemate, who was from Swansea, appeared incredibly shocked when police arrived. Zach Coughlin admits manslaughter but denies murdering 21-year-old Jamie Collins, who was stabbed around 30 times in the garden of their home in Filton near Bristol. A housemate told the court the pair had fallen out over rent. The trial continues. It's hoped a new mental health service in Wales will help stop people falling through the cracks and into crisis. But charities say the plan will only work if the Welsh Government backs it with proper funding. Mind Cymru's Leonard Parrott tells us how vital it is that they get this right.
10: There's also a massive need to help people before it's a medical situation. Let's think about this as a holistic system where not only is it that there is no wrong door, but that no doors are closed until you're already at crisis point. Let's not make it emergency doors only.
8: And scientists have discovered a new species of dinosaur. The long-clawed predator was discovered on the Isle of Wight.
1: Weather. 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
8: Staying mostly dry with a mix of sunshine and light cloud this afternoon across Wales, highs of 18. That's the latest. I'm Isabella Hudson.
0: More of the best music up next on this Wednesday afternoon. Becky Hill, Taylor Swift, Ayaz. First up, though, is the Kooks, and she moves in her own way.

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1: Okay, today we're asking on the Big Five, what is the strangest thing you've ever taken into work? I've been in like events hosting and I've pulled like a dummy out of my pocket and stuff like that. When you've got kids, anything goes, you know. Peter says he once stuck a huge house plant into the office because he was moving house. Okay. Natalie reckons she brought a karaoke machine into work. I could have loved that. Actually, maybe I wouldn't. I'm really not a very good singer, so I would have loved it. Everybody else would have cried. Gareth says he once arrived with a set of golf clubs. However, he wasn't even going to play golf. Why did you have them then? Why did you have them? I feel like you're winding me up now, Gareth. Anyway, keep your answers coming in. We'll count down the Big Five just after five. Love this from Taylor Swift. Turn it up. It's Patient Zero.

0: love that. The amount of times people have thought that he's singing about me, he's not. Ayers Replay, I'm Sharni right here with you on Drive. Make me a
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18: Queuing now down the Garden Village bypass down towards Victoria Road in Gowerton, which in itself queues away from there, heading through towards the Elba Estate past the Rugby Club. Cockage Road queuing both ways between Sketty Cross and Forest Var Cross, then Sketty up towards Calais. Gower Road looks slow going too. Heavy into Swansea, Oystermouth Road seeing queues around the Westway lights in both directions. Queuing too around Morriston Cross. Neath Abbey roundabout slow, and the 465's queuing down to the M4, heavy towards Llandarcy.
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0: 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Kenny Loggins and Footloose. It's Shani with you here on Drive on Swansea Bay Radio, the home of Lee and Claire at breakfast. 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
14: Wherever you're heading, if you want a bit of me time to finally unwind, watch last night's episode or catch up on the group chat. 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

0: Bella Lefty and Boston. Afternoon, I'm Charlie here with you on Drive. Okay, and it's time for today's celebrity birthdays. What a lineup we've got. Fashion legend Ralph Lauren celebrates his 87th birthday. Sir Cliff Richard turns 86. Justin Hayward from the Moody Blues is celebrating 80. People out there going, who? Athlete Steve Cram turns 66, while comedian Steve Coogan is 61. Happy birthday to Alan Partridge himself. Aha, indeed. Happy birthday to them all, and happy birthday to you if you're celebrating.
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10: Getting busy now on the westbound M4 from Margam Junction 39 towards 43 Llandarcy. Just seeing some patchy delays. New Road in Skewin eastbound towards the Neath Abbey roundabout, queuing on towards the Neath Abbey Road. Into Swansea, their usual tea time build up really. Fabian Way, Keeper Aid, heavy in and out of town. Oystermouth Road seeing queues. Queues for Station Road just south of Forest Far Cross, and then up the hill through Sketty Cross. Gower Road very slow in patches up towards Calais Square. And for now, that's the latest.
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0: could ever say.
1: Olivia Rodrigo and Stupid Song. Afternoon, I'm Shani. So your big five question today, what was the most random thing you've ever taken into work? Peter says, no, I've done that one. Rebecca says she once took her childhood teddy into work during a particularly stressful week because it cheered her up. Well, today is bring your teddy to work or school day. So yeah, I get that one. Josh tells us he brought in a framed family portrait to show his colleagues. You say, is that like a big painting type one? Like in, like you would hang in like Buckingham Palace? I don't know. Downton Abbey. And Ellie says she once took a huge homemade birthday cake into the office that barely fitted through the door. I love that. I love that. That's enormous. Did somebody like leap out of there? Anyway, that's where my brain's gone. More. In fact, we're counting on the big five just after five. Don't go anywhere.
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7: 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Pepper to Abbey Road in this spectacular show. Like the Beatles? Then you'll love the Upbeat Beatles. Book tickets.

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4: The top stories this hour. Gwent Police could hire detectives on zero-hour style contracts to cope with an unprecedented rise in murder investigations. We're told the force has launched 11 murder probes in the last 10 months. Our reporter Tom Priest has the details.
5: Yeah, the force has had to fund record amounts of overtime and pull neighbourhood officers away from community duties to cope with demand. Hobart told Monmouthshire councillors he'd consider cheaper alternatives next year. That includes bringing in extra detectives on a near zero hours type basis if the trend continues. He stressed any extra help would have to match the same quality and said he didn't want to risk burnout among existing staff.
4: A Caerphilly man's been banned from driving for 4 years after admitting causing a crash that killed a woman and left two others seriously hurt. 66-year-old Ronald Dowling lost control of his Maserati on a wet A4042 in 2023, hitting Sharon Berry's car. She later died. Dowling's also been given a suspended sentence and unpaid work. A jury's heard a student accused of murdering his housemate from Swansea appeared incredibly shocked when police arrived. Zach Coughlin admitted manslaughter but denied murdering 21-year-old Jamie Collins, who was stabbed around 30 times in their garden near Bristol. The court heard the pair had previously disagreed over rent. The trial continues. Charities are warning a new mental health service in Wales must be properly funded if it's going to deliver for people in crisis. Plaid Cymru wants people to get the help they need from the first place they turn to. Mind Cymru's Eleanor Parrott says it'll need a lot of investments.
6: What we need to make sure is that they get the help they need on the first call and not on the 25th call. What we need from the Welsh Government to make sure that it is funded to deliver this, because we rely on third sector organisations such as Cymru Mind to deliver some of these early interventions.
4: And a gold coin worth almost £2,500 has been hidden inside one of the Snowman film's advent calendars. Behind door number 24 is a special 50p, but one calendar has a 22 carat gold version.
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4: Showers around across Wales this evening, and there will be some early doors tomorrow too. Overnight lows of 13. That's the latest. I'm Isabella Hudson.

0: could literally listen to that song on a loop. I love it. Somber, Homewrecker. Afternoon, I'm Shani.
1: The final big five of the day with Shani.
0: All right, so the national day today was bring your teddy bear to work or school day. So the big five question, what's the strangest thing you've ever taken into work? That's where we went. Number five, Josh said he brought in a framed family portrait into work. And I like that one because in my head, it's like a Downton Abbey type thing where it's this huge, enormous painted family portrait in like with like a gilded frame. It probably really isn't, but that's where it is in my head. Number four, we've got Peter, who arrived with a huge houseplant. Number three, Natalie, she brought in a karaoke machine. Love that. Number two, Rebecca brought her childhood teddy into work. Why not? Why not? And at number one, Megan, who brought a pet tortoise to work. I would love to work with you, Megan. Seriously, imagine sitting at your desk and seeing this little tortoise making its way across the floor. I would love that. Anyway, we've got a new big five coming your way tomorrow. Come on, let's throw some shapes. It's Beyonce now and Crazy in Love.

0: Justin, I don't care. I'm Charlie, this is Drive. 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
3: Usual hotspots in the centre of Swansea, busy around the Tarway Bridges, Oystermouth Road, seen delays to further west across the seafront. The Black Pill lights in queues on the Mumbles Road. Sketty towards Calais, that's queuing up the hill for Gower Road. Between there and Forest Park is queuing for Cockett Road, mainly northbound, heading up on towards Station Road. Pennell Green Road in Llansan, that's queuing both sides of the A48. The M4's patchy westbound to Baglan, a slowdown to westbound around Llandarcy, and slow west away from Llangavella.
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18: Hello again, I'm Jules Buckley. The M4 busy around Port Talbot and Baglan on the westbound side. Quite slow to westbound after 46 at Llangefelach. There's queues, of course, just off junction 44 for Pennell Green Road in Llansamlet. Morriston to Glyce, queuing northbound for the A4067 and queues for the A4138 as well around the Llangennet Light. Mansell Street, Walter Road around the uplands, queuing in and out of Swansea. Cockett Road still quite slow to, and of course, the Tarway Bridges seeing the usual queues.
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0: I love them. Sugar Babes, Ghost. I'm Shani here with you on Drive. Now, today is National Dessert Day and also Be Bald and Be Free Day. So you can either embrace your bald head or embrace a big bowl of pudding, or both. Do you know what I mean? I'm all for self-acceptance. You can just see Pitbull now dancing on stage, holding his head up high and just eating a big bowl of rice pudding. Love it.
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0: The top stories this hour. Gwent Police's chief says the force may need to hire detectives on zero-hours style contracts after unprecedented surge in murder investigations. Mark Cobra says 11 murder probes have been launched in the past 10 months alone. Our reporter Tom Priest has more.
17: Yeah, Hobra says demands led to record overtime bills and seen neighbourhood officers pulled away from community policing to help out. He told councillors in Monmouthshire he'd look at cheaper options next year, including hiring detectives on an almost zero-hours type basis if numbers stay high. Any extra support would need to be the same quality, he said, adding he's determined not to burn out his existing staff.
0: A Caerphilly man's been sentenced after admitting causing a crash that killed a woman and seriously injured two others. 66-year-old Ronald Dowling lost control of his Maserati in wet conditions on the A4042, crashing into 54-year-old Sharon Berry's Audi in October 2023. Dowling's been given a suspended sentence, unpaid work and a four-year driving ban. A court heard a student accused of murdering his housemate, who was from Swansea, appeared incredibly shocked when police arrived. Zach Coughlin admits manslaughter but denies murdering 21-year-old Jamie Collins, who was stabbed around 30 times in the garden of their home in Filton near Bristol. A housemate told the court the pair had fallen out over rent. The trial continues. It's hoped a new mental health service in Wales will help stop people falling through the cracks and into crisis. But charities say the plan will only work if the Welsh Government backs Brexit with proper funding. Mind Cymru's Zelenid Parrott tells us how vital it is that they get this right.
18: There's also a massive need to help people before it's a medical situation. Let's think about this as a holistic system where not only is it that there is no wrong door, but that no doors are closed until you're already at crisis point. Let's not make it emergency doors only.
0: And scientists have discovered a new species of dinosaur. The long-clawed predator was discovered on the Isle of Wight.
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0: Showers around across Wales this evening, and there will be some early doors tomorrow too. Overnight lows of 13. That's the latest. I'm Isabella Hudson. Oh yes, the more the best music up next. Miley Cyrus, Sienna Spiro, and this from the back.

Miley Cyrus and Midnight Sky. Shani with you on Drive. Okay, and it's time for today's celebrity birthdays. What a lineup we've got. Fashion legend Ralph Lauren celebrates his 87th birthday. Sir Cliff Richard turns 86. Justin Hayward from the Moody Blues is celebrating 80. People out there going, who? No, I'm joking. Athlete Steve Cram turns 66, while comedian Steve Coogan is 61. Happy birthday to Alan Partridge himself. Aha, indeed. Happy birthday to them all, and happy birthday to you if you're celebrating. In my-

0: Dave and Sugar. I'm Charlie here with you on Drive. Make me a
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11: Hello again, I'm Jules Buckley. Well, queues starting to ease around the Enterprise Park in Swansea, around Llansamlet. Morriston Cross delays easing now too. Into the city centre, we're still busy around the Tawy Bridges around Park Tawy, mainly for Key Parade. Oystermouth Road queues easing around the Westway Lights. Mumbles Road still busy too, between West Cross and Black Hill. Station Road, south of Forest Far Cross, again on the busy side, but not too bad now for the M4 and the A465. And that's your latest.
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0: absolute classic there from Robin S. Show Me Love. It's Shani with you on Drive. Now, don't forget, tonight from 7, it's the Wyn Evans Happy Hour. Now, Wyn wants to hear about your little wins. 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It's the perfect tonic to all the negativity out there. The Wyn Evans Happy Hour with Nathaniel Carr's weeknights right here on Swansea Bay Radio.
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10: Hi again, good evening to Anne Jules Buckley. Well, no major queues now in the centre of Swansea. Busy at the Westway Light, of course, on Oystermouth Road. Fabian Way onto Keeper Raid into town looks busy too, as it does through Upland Square for Sketty Road and then for Gower Road around Sketty Cross. Station Road just south of Forest Far Cross still seeing a one or two delays as well this evening. The M4 looks clear, no major problems. Looking at the live traffic Wales cameras, the 465 clear too. Victoria Road in Gowerton still on the slow side though.
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9: Gwen Police could hire detectives on zero-hour style contracts to cope with an unprecedented rise in murder investigations. We're told the force has launched 11 murder probes in the last 10 months. Our reporter Tom Priest has the details.
10: Yeah, the force has had to fund record amounts of overtime and pull neighbourhood officers away from community duties to cope with demand. Hobra told Monmouthshire councillors he'd consider cheaper alternatives next year. That includes bringing in extra detectives on a near zero hours type basis if the trend continues. He stressed any extra help would have to match the same quality and said he didn't want to risk burnout among existing staff.
9: A Caerphilly man's been banned from driving for 4 years after admitting causing a crash that killed a woman and left two others seriously hurt. 66-year-old Ronald Dowling lost control of his Maserati on a wet A4042 in 2023, hitting Sharon Berry's car. She later died. Dowling's also been given a suspended sentence and unpaid work. A jury's heard a student accused of murdering his housemate from Swansea appeared incredibly shocked when police arrived. Zach Coughlin admitted manslaughter but denied murdering 21-year-old Jamie Collins, who was stabbed around 30 times in their garden near Bristol. The court heard the pair had previously disagreed over rent. The trial continues. Charities are warning a new mental health service in Wales must be properly funded if it's going to deliver for people in crisis. Plaid Cymru wants people to get the help they need from the first place they turn to. Mind Cymru's Eleanor Parrott says it will need a lot of investment.
11: What we need to make sure is that they get the help they need on the first call and not on the 25th call. What we need from the Welsh Government to make sure that it is funded to deliver this, because we rely on third sector organisations such as Cymru Mind to deliver some of these early interventions.
9: And a gold coin worth almost £2,500 has been hidden inside one of the Snowman film's advent calendars. Behind door number 24 is a special 50p, but one calendar has a 22 carat gold version.
8: Weather.
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9: Showers around across Wales this evening, and there will be some early doors tomorrow too. Overnight lows of 13. That's the latest. I'm Isabella Hudson.
2: This is the Wynn Evans Happy Hour with Nathaniel.

Evening all, evening. Welcome to the happy hour. Been thinking about accents all day today. Clearly, see, I could do clearly, no problem. See, in clearly, how you doing? How's it going? And then you got Swansea. Oh, lovely. There was a guy, Dave Vaughan. He's not with us anymore. He was comparing a concert in Swansea. It was the funniest thing I've ever heard in my life, right? He had this stutter, right? Dai did. And he used to put it on. He used to put it on more than it was. And he said we did. He used to be with Dunvant Male Voice Choir. And he goes like this on one show. He goes, apologies from the Lord Mayor, who can't be with us tonight. She's got the shivers. Welcome to the happy hour. This is Phil Collins.

Mantronix, you are listening to the Win Evans Show. So, I was talking about accents tonight, but I had a bit of a nightmare this morning, right? I was doing my little radio show, right? And the Win Evans Show. And I came back to this cabin I'm renting at the moment, right? And I'm buying one, but it's not gone through yet. And so the one I'm renting, right, has got an electricity meter. And I left the immersion heater on while I was away for a few days in London, right? And of course, halfway through a link this morning, it goes like this. And welcome to the... That was it. Went off. The whole blooming thing went off. I ran out. I only had £1.4. No, I only had 29 pence when I started the show. Started the show at 8:30. I was off by 8:45. I know, how embarrassing. What a Daily Mail maker, that one. Right, bit of Katy Perry.

0: Cool and the gang in Fresh. That's me. That's me, chicken. Fresh as you fancy. Right. Hello there. How are you? Yeah, I'm Ronan Keaton, and you're listening to The Wayne Evans Show. See what I mean? It's like the guys in the room. Wait for it. I've got another accent for you now. Hello there. I'm Keith Duffy, and you're listening to The Wayne Evans Show. Right? Brilliant. Ready? Hello there. I'm Bono, and you're listening... Where do I stop? Where do I stop? Where do I start? Hello there. I'm the man from the Corrs. Can't remember his name. I'm the man from the Corrs. I think my name's Jim. Jim. It's Jim, innit? I think my name's Jim. Anyway, you're listening to the Wayne Evans Show Happy Hour. There. It's uncanny, these honestly, these are uncanny.
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1: 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There's a Nathaniel Carr for whoever you are.
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Dreams, Gabrielle. I went to the concert with Gabrielle once. She's very nice. Very, very nice lady. You are listening to the Wyn Evans Happy Hour. I'd love you to get in touch with me tonight. Why not bung me a WhatsApp? Send me a

0: There we go. Lady Gaga and Just Dance. I saw her in Vegas. She was brilliant. Oh, as one of my ex-colleagues where I used to work on the dark side, he was so posh, right? He went like this once. And that was Just Dance by Lady Gaga. Did you want Lady Gaga? Lady Gaga. I know. Out of touch, right?
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When Doves Fly and Prince. Well, that has been the happy hour from me, Wayne Evans. I shall see you tomorrow evening, 7 o'clock. 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
0: With Nathaniel Carr's Bridge End, Cardiff, Cumbran and Swansea. 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
8: And now, the weather.
9: Outside, gloomy skies, a persistent drizzle, and a chilly wind blowing from the west, north, east, and south.
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1: That's a pretty good impression, that.
2: Cheers.
1: Go on in. Who would you banish?
2: Defo Steve.
3: Oh, yeah. Why me? I didn't say anything.
2: Exactly. Suspicious.
3: No, I'm faithful. Through and through.
2: You?
1: Oh, yeah. But what about that time that you told your...
3: Yeah, thank you, Adam. That's enough of that. Oh, look, it's our stop.
0: Holding an unofficial round table. On the train, you can.
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